0: connection and community engagement. Natalie Russell with the town of Okotoks says there's a new addition to the clothing swap this year.
1: We do have sports equipment this year, which is actually new. So we accept things like sticks, bats, rackets, skates, rollerblades, cleats, balls, bikes, and skis.
0: The clothing swap runs Sunday from noon to 4 at the Environmental Education Center. To read more on these stories, go to highriveronline.com. In other news, the Alberta government is issuing new driver's licenses and ID cards that will combine your health number and citizenship marker. Canada has endorsed a plan to send the remaining Marineland belugas to Spain or the U.S. And the States has proposed additional tariffs on Canada and others over forced labor concerns.
2: High River Online Sports.
0: The Southern Alberta Mustangs are on the move. For the 2026-27 season, the Mustangs are relocating from Staveley to Chestermere. Team officials say an ice use agreement has been signed and they cannot wait to connect with the community. In the WCBL, the Okotoks Dogs are in action tonight at Siemens Stadium for a rescheduled game from Sunday against the Lethbridge Bulls. First pitch flies at 7. In Major League Baseball, the Blue Jays came up just short in Atlanta, falling 4-3 to the Braves last night. The Blue Jays will try to bounce back tonight in Game 2. First pitch is at 5.
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0: Chance of showers and risk of thunderstorm tonight. Low of 10 overnight with fog patches developing overnight and dissipating in the morning. High of 21 tomorrow with partly cloudy skies, chance of showers and risk of thunderstorm. And a high of 21 Friday with sunshine.
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charity barbecues, outdoor concerts, and dusty rodeos. 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
6: Mainly cloudy with a chance of showers and risk of thunderstorm this evening. Low of 10 with fog patches developing overnight and dissipating in the morning. Tomorrow is partly cloudy with a high of 21 and chance of showers and thunderstorms late in the afternoon. And sunny Friday with a high of 21. For the full 7-day forecast, go to highriveronline.com. 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
0: High River Online Weather.
8: Chance of showers and risk of thunderstorm tonight. Low of 10 overnight with fog patches developing overnight and dissipating in the morning. High of 21 tomorrow with partly cloudy skies, chance of showers, and risk of thunderstorm. And a high of 21 Friday with sunshine. For the full 7-day forecast, go to highriveronline.com. I'm Julie Patton.
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1: 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With your local news, I'm Julie Patton. The Sheep River and Highwood River remain under high stream flow advisory as rainfall tapers off across the region. Both rivers are reporting lower flow rates and water levels this morning after peaking yesterday. Corey Earhart, a 35-year-old Okotoks man, has been charged with possessing and accessing child sexual abuse materials. More than 500,000 child sexual exploitation photos and videos were seized from an Okotoks home in May. It is one of the largest collections the Internet Child Exploitation Unit has ever encountered. West Winds Community says the High Country Lodge replacement project is making progress. With the acquisition of land and a $1.25 million commitment from the town of Diamond Valley, step one is officially complete. Board Chair Don Herring says by working with the town toward a 2028 construction phase, they are ensuring seniors have safe, welcoming homes in the community they helped build. A multi-day weather event brought heavy rainfall to parts of southern Alberta over the last few days, with several foothills communities recording over 100 millimeters of rain. Environment Canada says Staveley saw the highest total at 139 millimeters, followed by Pekisko at 127, Mosley at 125, and Longview at 100. And Heaven Can Wait Animal Rescue founder Kim Hessel has spent over 25 years working to improve animal welfare. After moving to High River in the late 90s and seeing abundance of stray cats, Hessel dove headfirst into building the foundation from the ground up.
2: For some reason that I'm not even quite sure, I'm sure a psychologist could tell me why I decided to just change my life, like literally change my life and follow this path. And I gotta tell you, it was hard.
1: She says she's grateful to be able to continue rescue work. To learn more on these stories, download the free High River online app. In other news, Alberta is issuing new driver's licenses and ID cards that will incorporate personal health numbers and Canadian citizenship markers. Mark Carney says he is not surprised after the U.S. proposed additional tariffs over forced labor concerns. And two Canadian Olympians, Mikkel Kingsbury and Courtney Sereau, were selected as parade marshals for the Calgary Stampede Parade.
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1: Chance of showers and risk of thunderstorm tonight. Low of 10 overnight with fog patches developing overnight and dissipating in the morning. High of 21 tomorrow with partly cloudy skies, chance of showers and risk of thunderstorm. And a high of 21 Friday with sunshine.
0: The sun is out and the grill is hot. 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
3: Mainly cloudy with a chance of showers and risk of thunderstorm this evening. Low of 10 with fog patches developing overnight and dissipating in the morning. Tomorrow is partly cloudy with a high of 21 and chance of showers and thunderstorms late in the afternoon. And sunny Friday with a high of 21. For the full 7-day forecast, go to highriveronline.com. 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
4: Chance of showers and risk of thunderstorm tonight. Low of 10 overnight with fog patches developing overnight and dissipating in the morning. High of 21 tomorrow with partly cloudy skies, chance of showers, and risk of thunderstorm. And a high of 21 Friday with sunshine. For the full 7-day forecast, go to highriveronline.com. I'm Julie Patton.
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1: 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With your local news, I'm Julie Patton. Water levels on both the Highwood and Sheep Rivers continue to trend downward today, though a high stream flow advisory remains in effect. The decline comes as rainfall across the region begins to ease. More than 500,000 child sexual exploitation photos and videos were seized from an Okotoks home in May. A 35-year-old Okotoks man, Corey Earhart, has been charged with possessing and accessing child sexual abuse materials. Earhart was released from custody and is scheduled to appear in court in August. Several Foothills communities saw rainfall totals top 100 millimeters during a storm system that moved through southern Alberta over the past few days. According to Environment Canada, Staveley received 139 millimeters of rain, Pekisko recorded 127, Mosley measured 125, while Longview reached 100. The rainfall warning for the foothills was lifted Tuesday morning as the system moved out of the area. The High Country Lodge replacement project is making progress. The initial phase is complete, which included the successful acquisition of land and firm commitment from the town of Diamond Valley, with council committing $1.25 million toward the project. Mayor Brendan Kelly says he and council look forward to partnering with Westwinds so that their residents have more choices for aging in place. And the town of Okotoks is celebrating Environment Week with a series of events aimed at promoting sustainability, waste reduction, and community engagement. Natalie Russell with the town of Okotoks says there is a new addition to the clothing swap this year.
2: We do have sports equipment this year, which is actually new. So we accept things like sticks, bats, rackets, skates, rollerblades, cleats, balls, bikes, and skis.
1: The clothing swap runs Sunday from noon to 4 at the Environmental Education Center. To read more on these stories, go to highriveronline.com. In other news, the Alberta government is issuing new driver's licenses and ID cards that will combine your health number and citizenship marker. Canada has endorsed a plan to send the remaining Marineland belugas to Spain or the U.S. And the States has proposed additional tariffs on Canada and others over forced labor concerns.
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1: Chance of showers and risk of thunderstorm tonight. Low of 10 overnight with fog patches developing overnight and dissipating in the morning. High of 21 tomorrow with partly cloudy skies, chance of showers and risk of thunderstorm. And a high of 21 Friday with sunshine.
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1: High River Online weather.
8: Mainly cloudy with a chance of showers and risk of thunderstorm this evening. Low of 10 with fog patches developing overnight and dissipating in the morning. Tomorrow is partly cloudy with a high of 21 and chance of showers and thunderstorms late in the afternoon. And sunny Friday with a high of 21. For the full 7-day forecast, go to highriveronline.com. I'm Julie Patton.
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10: High River Online Weather.
11: Chance of showers and risk of thunderstorm tonight. Low of 10 overnight with fog patches developing overnight and dissipating in the morning. High of 21 tomorrow with partly cloudy skies, chance of showers and risk of thunderstorm. And a high of 21 Friday with sunshine. For the full 7-day forecast, go to highriveronline.com. I'm Julie Patton.
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1: 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With your local news, I'm Julie Patton. The Sheep River and Highwood River remain under high stream flow advisory as rainfall tapers off across the region. Both rivers are reporting lower flow rates and water levels this morning after peaking yesterday. Corey Earhart, a 35-year-old Okotoks man, has been charged with possessing and accessing child sexual abuse materials. More than 500,000 child sexual exploitation photos and videos were seized from an Okotoks home in May. It is one of the largest collections the Internet Child Exploitation Unit has ever encountered. West Winds Community says the High Country Lodge replacement project is making progress. With the acquisition of land and a $1.25 million commitment from the town of Diamond Valley, step one is officially complete. Board Chair Don Herring says by working with the town toward a 2028 construction phase, they are ensuring seniors have safe, welcoming homes in the community they helped build. A multi-day weather event brought heavy rainfall to parts of southern Alberta over the last few days, with several foothills communities recording over 100 millimeters of rain. Environment Canada says Staveley saw the highest total at 139 millimeters, followed by Pekisko at 127, Mosley at 125, and Longview at 100. And Heaven Can Wait Animal Rescue founder Kim Hessel has spent over 25 years working to improve animal welfare. After moving to High River in the late 90s and seeing abundance of stray cats, Hessel dove headfirst into building the foundation from the ground up.
2: For some reason that I'm not even quite sure, I'm sure a psychologist could tell me why I decided to just change my life, like literally change my life and follow this path. And I gotta tell you, it was hard.
1: She says she's grateful to be able to continue rescue work. To learn more on these stories, download the free High River online app. In other news, Alberta is issuing new driver's licenses and ID cards that will incorporate personal health numbers and Canadian citizenship markers. Mark Carney says he is not surprised after the U.S. proposed additional tariffs over forced labor concerns. And two Canadian Olympians, Mikkel Kingsbury and Courtney Soreau, were selected as parade marshals for the Calgary Stampede Parade.
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1: Chance of showers and risk of thunderstorm tonight. Low of 10 overnight with fog patches developing overnight and dissipating in the morning. High of 21 tomorrow with partly cloudy skies, chance of showers and risk of thunderstorm. And a high of 21 Friday with sunshine.
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4: Mainly cloudy with a chance of showers and risk of thunderstorm this evening. Low of 10 with fog patches developing overnight and dissipating in the morning. Tomorrow is partly cloudy with a high of 21 and chance of showers and thunderstorms late in the afternoon. And sunny Friday with a high of 21. For the full 7-day forecast, go to highriveronline.com. I'm Julie Patton.
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0: High River Online weather.
4: Chance of showers and risk of thunderstorm tonight. Low of 10 overnight with fog patches developing overnight and dissipating in the morning. High of 21 tomorrow with partly cloudy skies, chance of showers and risk of thunderstorm. And high of 21 Friday with sunshine. For the full 7-day forecast, go to highriveronline.com. 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
7: Mainly cloudy with a chance of showers and risk of thunderstorm this evening. Low of 10 with fog patches developing overnight and dissipating in the morning. Tomorrow is partly cloudy with a high of 21 and chance of showers and thunderstorms late in the afternoon. And sunny Friday with a high of 21. For the full 7-day forecast, go to highriveronline.com. I'm Julie Patton.
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0: 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It's smooth, rich, and brewed just for you. It's just right. It's familiar, comforting, like the start of a day that belongs to you. 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It sets the tone. 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
6: High River Online weather.
7: Chance of showers and risk of thunderstorm tonight. Low of 10 overnight with fog patches developing overnight and dissipating in the morning. High of 21 tomorrow with partly cloudy skies, chance of showers and risk of thunderstorm. And a high of 21 Friday with sunshine. For the full 7-day forecast, go to highriveronline.com. 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
1: I was all but 22, I think, at the time. 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

charity barbecues, outdoor concerts, and dusty rodeos. 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
6: High River Online weather.
7: Mainly cloudy with a chance of showers and risk of thunderstorm this evening. Low of 10 with fog patches developing overnight and dissipating in the morning. Tomorrow is partly cloudy with a high of 21 and chance of showers and thunderstorms late in the afternoon. And sunny Friday with a high of 21. For the full 7-day forecast, go to highriveronline.com. I'm Julie Patton.
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0: High River Online weather.
6: Chance of showers and risk of thunderstorm tonight. Low of 10 overnight with fog patches developing overnight and dissipating in the morning. High of 21 tomorrow with partly cloudy skies, chance of showers and risk of thunderstorm. And high of 21 Friday with sunshine. For the full 7-day forecast, go to highriveronline.com. I'm Julie Patton.
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0: It's the season of sunscreen and ice cream, and we're diving right in. The Fun in the Foothills Cruiser is on the road, rambling here, there, and everywhere. 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
1: Mainly cloudy with a chance of showers and risk of thunderstorm this evening. Low of 10 with fog patches developing overnight and dissipating in the morning. Tomorrow is partly cloudy with a high of 21 and chance of showers and thunderstorms late in the afternoon. And sunny Friday with a high of 21. For the full 7-day forecast, go to highriveronline.com. 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
3: Chance of showers and risk of thunderstorm tonight. Low of 10 overnight with fog patches developing overnight and dissipating in the morning. High of 21 tomorrow with partly cloudy skies, chance of showers and risk of thunderstorm. And a high of 21 Friday with sunshine. For the full 7-day forecast, go to highriveronline.com. I'm Julie Patton.
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0: There's something about the start of the day. That quiet moment, just before the world comes alive. 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Some mornings, it's bold and invigorating. 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
2: Mainly cloudy with a chance of showers and risk of thunderstorm this evening. Low of 10 with fog patches developing overnight and dissipating in the morning. Tomorrow is partly cloudy with a high of 21 and chance of showers and thunderstorms late in the afternoon. And sunny Friday with a high of 21. For the full 7-day forecast, go to highriveronline.com. I'm Julie Patton.
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1: Chance of showers and risk of thunderstorm tonight. Low of 10 overnight with fog patches developing overnight and dissipating in the morning. High of 21 tomorrow with partly cloudy skies, chance of showers and risk of thunderstorm. And a high of 21 Friday with sunshine. For the full 7-day forecast, go to highriveronline.com. I'm Julie Patton.
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2: Mainly cloudy with a chance of showers and risk of thunderstorm this evening. Low of 10 with fog patches developing overnight and dissipating in the morning. Tomorrow is partly cloudy with a high of 21 and chance of showers and thunderstorms late in the afternoon. And sunny Friday with a high of 21. For the full 7-day forecast, go to highriveronline.com. 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
2: Chance of showers and risk of thunderstorm tonight. Low of 10 overnight with fog patches developing overnight and dissipating in the morning. High of 21 tomorrow with partly cloudy skies, chance of showers and risk of thunderstorm. And a high of 21 Friday with sunshine. For the full 7-day forecast, go to highriveronline.com. I'm Julie Patton.
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2: Mainly cloudy with a chance of showers and risk of thunderstorm this evening. Low of 10 with fog patches developing overnight and dissipating in the morning. Tomorrow is partly cloudy with a high of 21 and chance of showers and thunderstorms late in the afternoon. And sunny Friday with a high of 21. For the full 7-day forecast, go to highriveronline.com. I'm Julie Patton.
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2: Chance of showers and risk of thunderstorm tonight. Low of 10 overnight with fog patches developing overnight and dissipating in the morning. High of 21 tomorrow with partly cloudy skies, chance of showers and risk of thunderstorm. And a high of 21 Friday with sunshine. For the full 7-day forecast, go to highriveronline.com. I'm Julie Patton.
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1: Mainly cloudy with a chance of showers and risk of thunderstorm this evening. Low of 10 with fog patches developing overnight and dissipating in the morning. Tomorrow is partly cloudy with a high of 21 and chance of showers and thunderstorms late in the afternoon. And sunny Friday with a high of 21. For the full 7-day forecast, go to highriveronline.com. 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
3: High River Online weather.
4: Chance of showers and risk of thunderstorm tonight. Low of 10 overnight with fog patches developing overnight and dissipating in the morning. High of 21 tomorrow with partly cloudy skies, chance of showers and risk of thunderstorm. And high of 21 Friday with sunshine. For the full 7-day forecast, go to highriveronline.com. I'm Julie Patton.
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5: Mainly cloudy with a chance of showers and risk of thunderstorm this evening. Low of 10 with fog patches developing overnight and dissipating in the morning. Tomorrow is partly cloudy with a high of 21 and chance of showers and thunderstorms late in the afternoon. And sunny Friday with a high of 21. For the full 7-day forecast, go to highriveronline.com. I'm Julie Patton.
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1: Chance of showers and risk of thunderstorm tonight. Low of 10 overnight with fog patches developing overnight and dissipating in the morning. High of 21 tomorrow with partly cloudy skies, chance of showers and risk of thunderstorm. And a high of 21.

0: 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For the full 7-day forecast, go to highriveronline.com. 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
1: Good morning. I'm Kevin Wallace. The Highwood River and Sheep River flow rates continue to trend downward after peaking on Tuesday night. The Highwood River reported a peak flow rate of 186 cubic meters per second, while the Sheep River peaked at 188 cubic meters per second. Officials are continuing to monitor levels as they decline. A high stream flow warning remains in effect for both rivers. Gowrie Police is seeking dash cam or CCTV footage following a shooting in the southwest community of Silverado. Around 2 a.m. on May 26th, police believe a person in one vehicle fired multiple shots at people in another vehicle in the area of Silverado Drive and Silverado Plains Link. Neither vehicle remained at the scene and no injuries were reported. Edison School recently won silver at the Apego Science Olympics. More than 1,000 students from grades 1 to 12 attended the event on May 23rd in Calgary. The Science Olympics feature challenges designed by professional engineers and geoscientists based on real-life scenarios. Seasons Retirement Communities is celebrating Donna Nelson as a winner of the 2026 Season Celebrates Remarkable Residence Program. Nelson was a hairdresser in the community for over 50 years and volunteered with Victoria's Quilts Canada, Home Care Services, and Emergency Services. Nelson was rewarded with 1 month's free rent and a $6,000 charitable donation, which she gave to Victoria's Quilts Canada. And Arby's fans won't have to wait much longer. Okotoks' first Arby's restaurant is expected to open this month. The new location has completed inspections and is working through a few final steps before opening its doors. The restaurant is located in Centennial Village on Southridge Drive. In other news, starting July 2nd, new and renewed Alberta driver's licenses will now include personal health numbers and a Canadian citizenship marker. Three tornadoes touched down in Manitoba on Tuesday. There were no reports of injuries. And look up, way up tonight, for a chance to see the Northern Lights. Due to recent solar flare activity, it's possible we could see the Aurora Borealis either tonight or tomorrow.
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1: The Okotoks Dogs saw their first setback of the season last night. In a makeup game due to rain, the Dogs hosted the Lethbridge Bulls but lost 15-12, falling to 3-1 on the season. In the majors, the Toronto Blue Jays also lost 7-3 to the Atlanta Braves, their fourth consecutive loss. They wrap up their series tonight at 5. And turning to the NHL, the NHL Stanley Cup Finals resume tonight with Game 2 set for 6 o'clock as the Carolina Hurricanes host the Vegas Golden Knights. And two local hockey players were invited to Hockey Alberta's U17 Female Summer Development Camp. Heidi Ekberg, a goalie on the U15 AA Foothills Bisons, and Isabel Nicole, a forward for the U15 AA Rocky Mountain Raiders.
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1: Mix of sun and cloud today with a high of 21. Overnight low down to 5. High of 21 again tomorrow, and then highs of 19 on Saturday and 14 on Sunday. And to see the full 7-day forecast and to read more on these stories, just go to highriveronline.com. 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

0: Presently is time is money, as they say. Justin Moore on 99.7 Sun Country. Good morning. 8 degrees right now. High 21, and I don't see as many blue opportunities in the sky right now. But, hey, we may see the Northern Lights tonight. Kind of cool. Good morning. I'm Kevin Wallace. You're listening to the 99.7 Sun Country Tire Craft Morning Show, broadcasting out of our GM Mechanical Studios in High River on Treaty 7 land. Waiting to use the AC this week. I might be able to this afternoon, but it's not looking good until next week, probably. That is what it is. It's just how it rolls, right? Well, we definitely have a decent day. Some fog expected out in Siksika Nation, though, this morning. So be careful out there if that's where you're heading. Perfect weather for either soccer or football or both. We do have Cavalry FC tickets we're giving away this morning just after the 8 o'clock news. And guess what? We're also throwing in a jersey. Oh, yeah. We're throwing in a jersey today as well. And you have to be prepared to give us your best goal. Oh, yeah. You're going to have to do it live on the air to win. Yeah, not too easy today. And coming up after the 8 o'clock news, after we give that away, Another item I have to tell you about with regards to Classroom of the Month. And we're also giving away a movie pass at 7:40 when we're playing a Landmark Movie, the movie night out with Landmark Movies. We're going to go back to 1980, a very funny movie from that era that I'll be playing. And we're going to go back to 1980's Urban Cowboy as well on Records from Home, a huge number one hit from that album. Coming up at 7:20.
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0: They love their guitars. That's Emerson Drive and Tay Bay teaming up there with Wake Me Up. And that song should definitely wake you up. Good morning. It's 17 minutes after 6. 6:17. We're sitting right now at 8 degrees, high of 21 on the way. It is Seniors Week, and it went off without a hitch yesterday down at George Lane Park for the Music in the Park. Very cool. The High River Jammers were going from 1 till 3. They were set up by about noon. They were ready to rock and roll. It was awesome. I saw John Nicolick, gave him a wave there from the High River Auxiliary Hospital. Had the grill all getting ready. The musicians were standing by. Our summer events host, Sam Ward, was there as well with our new Ford Bronco Cruiser that he's taken around throughout the foothills all summer long, having some fun, playing some games and giving away some stuff too. The Senior Showcase is now coming up on this Saturday. It's going to be at the Friendship Center here in town on 6th there from 10 till 3. Tons of local organizations are going to be there. It's absolutely free as well. A lot of fun. And the town is also doing a couple of other little things going on. So it's been really cool. They teamed up with the Foothills County for Seniors Week's 40th anniversary at the Wales Theater. So they had a matinee on Tuesday, and they showed Rio Bravo, the classic with John Wayne. I love that. Then they had the swinging 60s featured with The Odd Couple yesterday. And the groovy 70s is today with Grease. John Travolta and Olivia Newton-John. What a classic, hey? So that's the matinee for today. Doors open at 1, showtime at 1:30, and you get a free small popcorn and pop for the first 50 seniors at each movie. You just have to register with FCSS, and that number is 403-652-8620.
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0: 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All right, and let's check your traffic here. Everything should be okay. 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
0: We have a mix of sun and cloud in the forecast with a high of 21 this afternoon. Overnight low down to 5. High of 21 again tomorrow. Then a high of 19 on Saturday. And it looks like showers and 14 by Sunday. And to see the full 7-day forecast, just go to highriveronline.com. 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
1: I'm Kevin Wallace with your morning news. Flow rates and water levels continue to trend downwards for the Highwood River and Sheep River. On Tuesday evening, the Highwood River peaked at a flow rate of 186 cubic meters per second, while the Sheep River peaked at 188 cubic meters per second. As river levels recede, officials will continue to monitor conditions. A high stream flow warning remains in effect for both rivers. Calgary Police is seeking dash cam and CCTV footage following a shooting involving two moving vehicles in the southwest community of Silverado. Police believe around 2 a.m. on May 26th, someone in one vehicle fired multiple shots at another vehicle. The shooting happened on Silverado Drive and Silverado Plains Link. No injuries were reported, though stray bullets caused damage to property. Donna Nelson is a remarkable resident. Seasons Retirement awarded Nelson with the award, 1 month's free rent, and a $6,000 charitable donation to an organization of her choice. Nelson was raised on the Saskatchewan prairies, but moved to High River, where she had a 54-year career as a hairdresser. She volunteered for numerous organizations and tells others to have the confidence and faith you can achieve anything. Another new restaurant is about to join the Okotoks food scene. Arby's says it plans to open its first Okotoks location in the coming weeks. Fast food chain has already completed inspections and recently began hiring staff. The restaurant's located alongside several other businesses in Centennial Village on South Ridge Drive. And Edison School attended the APEGA Science Olympics in Calgary on May 23rd. The school claimed silver at the event, which saw over 1,000 grades 1 to 12 students compete. Event organizer Chelsea Brown says events like the Science Olympics help students see themselves in STEM fields. In other news, starting July 2nd, new and renewed Alberta driver's licenses will include personal health numbers and a Canadian citizenship marker. Three tornadoes touched down in Manitoba on Tuesday, but there were no reports of injuries. And keep an eye on the sky tonight and tomorrow. Thanks to recent solar flare activity, there's a chance the northern lights could be visible.
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1: The Okotoks Dogs suffered their first loss of the season last night. In a makeup game after a rainout, the Dogs hosted the Lethbridge Bulls, but came up short, falling 15-12. That drops their record to 3-1. In the majors, the Toronto Blue Jays dropped their fourth straight, losing 7-3 to the Atlanta Braves. They'll try to avoid the sweep when the series wraps up tonight at 5. And in the NHL, Game 2 of the Stanley Cup Final goes tonight at 6 o'clock, with the Carolina Hurricanes hosting the Vegas Golden Knights. And Hockey Alberta has named 46 players to the U17 Female Summer Development Camp taking place this July. Local players Heidi Eckberg and Isabel Nicole were invited to the camp.
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1: Mix of sun and cloud today with a high of 21. Overnight low down to 5. High of 21 again tomorrow, and then highs of 19 on Saturday and 14 on Sunday. And to see the full 7-day forecast and to read more on these stories, just go to highriveronline.com. 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

Tucker Wetmore, 3, 2, 1, and get ready for the Duck Duck Jeep. Cue to text. I think it might be coming up after Luke Combs' Sleepless in a Hotel Room right here on 99.7 Sun Country.

0: Luke Combs. Another number one song from him, Sleepless in a Hotel Room. All of his songs, I think, are number one. Good morning. I'm Kevin Wallace. 20 minutes away from 7 o'clock already, 6:40. Not too bad out there. We could see the odd little sprinkle. I mean, little sprinkle. 8 degrees right now. 21 on the way for the high this afternoon. That is just right. Not too hot, you know, not too chilly. Don't even have to wear a hoodie, and you're not going to get a sunburn. Well, knock on wood, because the UV index is high at 7. That means people like me that are bald, we burn pretty quick. Even if it's cloudy. I know. Feels like such a ripoff, honestly. Come on, Mother Nature. Be a little nicer. All right. Hey, wouldn't it be nice driving around in that Jeep? Wouldn't you love to win that at the end of the summer? Then you can go do all your fall adventures and take all the kids to hockey and everything else under the sun, not have to worry about it. They are really cool, by the way. The new, all-new Jeep Cherokee Hybrids. New design, very sleek looking. They're not as boxy as they used to. They still have the seven little lines in the grill, of course, as all Jeeps do, but boy, that thing is really sweet looking. And you know what? Marcus has been driving it around. Going to different events. He was here in the foothills in High River on Saturday, and it is a nice, nice Jeep. It is a nice ride. He's a really cool guy. Make sure you say hi to him before he says hi to you, because he definitely will. You can enter online, of course. You can play our Carnival Ducks game there, and the record is still 117. Definitely not by me. I'm not even close. 40 is my high score. And, of course, you have to listen for this. Oh, what a dead giveaway. Hey, Kev, yeah, you got 10 minutes to enter this.
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0: Such a softie in the morning, especially in the 6 o'clock hour. I'm such a pushover. I pretty much gave that to you. All right, I'm going to get a little better as we go out here over the months. All right, as far as heading into Calgary right now, everything's looking normal as far as normal goes in Calgary on the Deerfoot and McLeod Trail. Just starting to see the usual slowdowns in the usual spots, but honestly, nothing to worry about.
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11: High River Online Weather.
12: We have a mix of sun and cloud in the forecast with a high of 21 this afternoon. Overnight low down to 5. High of 21 again tomorrow. Then a high of 19 on Saturday. And it looks like showers and 14 by Sunday. And to see the full 7-day forecast, just go to highriveronline.com. I'm Kevin Wallace.
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1: 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Good morning. It's 6:53, 7 minutes away from 7 o'clock. And what's up with all the dandelions this year? Holy smokes, they are everywhere. They're in the woods, they're in the parks, they're in our backyards, our front yards. They are everywhere. Now, I know it may not be a great thing. However, there is a little bit of light at the end of the tunnel for this. I love dandelion leaves. They are absolutely awesome in salads. It's absolutely free as long as you don't, you know, put pesticides on your lawn and stuff. But when I go out hiking and whatnot, I always go out of my way to find them and dig them up. I'll throw them on my burgers or make a little salad. Really easy to do. They are really good for you. They support digestion, liver health, blood sugar regulation, which is excellent for a type 2 diabetic like myself, and powerful antioxidants as well. Vitamins A, C, K, B6, and folate. You're going to get calcium, potassium, magnesium, iron, and copper. Low in calories and carbs, they're perfect. And they make a pretty good tea as well. I do like doing that when I'm out hiking and camping. And same with rosebuds as well. Rosebud tea, oh, so good out there. Well, dandelion wine, I don't think you'd have time to make it out there, but not too bad either.
2: Much of the prairie is seeing rain this week. In Manitoba last week, warm, dry weather helped to push seeding forward. Seeding is now 71% complete, with strong gains in spring wheat, canola, soybeans, and corn. Growing degree days jump sharply, thanks to above-normal temperatures, helping early seeded crops emerge. Meantime, in Alberta, seeding is now 74% complete, still behind the five-year average. Southern Alberta is ahead of average, while northern regions continue to lag due to cooler soils and moisture variability. Crop emergence is improving in both provinces, but remains uneven. Saskatchewan's crop report comes out today. Last week's report showed 52% of the provincial crop was in the ground. Overall, the prairies are off to a good start for Golden West. I'm Glendalee Allen Vossler.
3: 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Construction along North Railway Street between Alberta Avenue and McRae Street is helping create a more vibrant, comfortable, and accessible downtown. This section of road is closed with traffic detoured along McRae Street and Lynham Avenue until the end of September. These upgrades will improve streets, sidewalks, and public spaces, and downtown businesses remain open and ready to welcome you. 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
1: Good morning. I'm Kevin Wallace. The Highwood River and Sheep River flow rates continue to trend downward after peaking on Tuesday night. The Highwood River reported a peak flow rate of 186 cubic meters per second, while the Sheep River peaked at 188 cubic meters per second. Officials are continuing to monitor levels as they decline. A high stream flow warning remains in effect for both rivers. Calgary police is seeking dash cam or CCTV footage following a shooting in the southwest community of Silverado. Around 2 a.m. on May 26th, police believe a person in one vehicle fired multiple shots at people in another vehicle in the area of Silverado Drive and Silverado Plains Link. Neither vehicle remained at the scene and no injuries were reported. Edison School recently won silver at the Apago Science Olympics. More than 1,000 students from grades 1 to 12 attended the event on May 23rd in Calgary. The Science Olympics feature challenges designed by professional engineers and geoscientists based on real-life scenarios. Seasons Retirement Communities is celebrating Donna Nelson as the winner of the 2026 Season Celebrates Remarkable Residence Program. Nelson was a hairdresser in the community for over 50 years and volunteered with Victoria's Quilts Canada, Home Care Services, and Emergency Services. Nelson was rewarded with 1 month's free rent and a $6,000 charitable donation, which she gave to Victoria's Quilts Canada. And Arby's fans won't have to wait much longer. Okotoks' first Arby's restaurant is expected to open this month. The new location has completed inspections and is working through a few final steps before opening its doors. The restaurant is located in Centennial Village on Southridge Drive. In other news, starting July 2nd, new and renewed Alberta driver's licenses will now include personal health numbers and a Canadian citizenship marker. Three tornadoes touched down in Manitoba on Tuesday. There were no reports of injuries. And look up, way up tonight for a chance to see the Northern Lights. Due to recent solar flare activity, it's possible we could see the Aurora Borealis either tonight or tomorrow.
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1: The Okotoks Dogs saw their first setback of the season last night. In a makeup game due to rain, the Dogs hosted the Lethbridge Bulls but lost 15-12, falling to 3-1 on the season. In the majors, the Toronto Blue Jays also lost 7-3 to the Atlanta Braves, their fourth consecutive loss. They wrap up their series tonight at 5. And turning to the NHL Stanley Cup Finals resume tonight with Game 2 set for 6 o'clock as the Carolina Hurricanes host the Vegas Golden Knights. And two local hockey players were invited to Hockey Alberta's U17 Female Summer Development Camp. Heidi Ekberg, a goalie on the U15 AA Foothills Bisons, and Isabel Nicole, a forward for the U15 AA Rocky Mountain Raiders.
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1: Mix of sun and cloud today with a high of 21. Overnight low down to 5. High of 21 again tomorrow, and then highs of 19 on Saturday and 14 on Sunday. And to see the full 7-day forecast and to read more on these stories, just go to highriveronline.com. 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
1: What'd you do now, Dirks?
2: Huh? There's got to be a reason, right?
1: Good morning. It's 7 minutes after 7, 7:07. I'm Kevin Wallace. It is not too bad out there. We're sitting at 8 degrees onward to our high of 21 this afternoon. Not too shabby. We have an okay weekend shaping up here as well, which is very nice. Boy, we had a great day yesterday kicking off the Her Voice program, a brand new feature we have here on 99.7 Sun Country and HighRiverOnline.com. And we got to profile Kim Hessel, who has been hard at work over 20 years in our community with Heaven Kuwait Animal Rescue. We have the entire story, the full feature, the entire interview. You can listen back to it at HighRiverOnline.com there. All of it's right there for you. And you know what? We love doing this. It's a really cool feature I've been looking forward to for a while. It's really easy to get to. Just head over to our webpage and scroll down. You're going to see the icon for Her Voice, presented by CCAN, Canada's seed partner. We've also teamed up with a couple of other businesses as well, including Napa Auto Parts here in town and Rowan House Society. So this is really cool. We get to profile a strong woman leader in our community and talk about her and all the other opportunities that come with that. So I'm going to be talking with Tiff Gordon pretty soon. She's the president of the PGA in Canada. President, first woman president of the PGA in Canada as well. So that's very cool. And yeah, she's from High River. So we're going to be sharing that with you in the coming weeks. And every week we're going to profile a different woman. And you can nominate some people as well. Just head over to her webpage.
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Riley Green and Change My Mind. And we're going to jump back to 1980 when we do records from home here. Going back to blockbuster movies, Urban Cowboy, 1980. Oh, what a huge one. Here's Mackenzie Porter now and Seeing Other People on Sun Country.

0: Mackenzie Porter. Don't worry about the lyrics in that song. She is happily married, living down in Nashville, a young mom with a little one. Life is good. She's acting in Nashville 911. Yeah, not bad for a kid that grew up on a bison ranch just outside of Medicine Hat, hey? Not too shabby. 718, we're going to do Records from Home coming up in a couple of minutes, and we're blockbuster movieing it this week. That makes no sense grammatically, but you know what I mean. All right, I got a big number one song from Johnny Lee coming up.
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0: All right. We just have a little bit of a slowdown northbound on McLeod Trail where that construction is. But whoo, it's a lot better than it's probably the best it's been all week. Not kidding. Maybe a one light wait at 194th Avenue as well. Things are looking good. And let's jump over to Deerfoot. Oh, we have a little bit of a backup at the Iverstrong Bridge, but not bad at all. It's only backed up to the Barlow Trail turnoff there and Memorial Drive. It's barely backed up from the 4th Avenue flyover.
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0: 8 degrees right now, high at 21 this afternoon. It is a little foggy on Highway 1 heading eastbound, by the way, still. Overnight low down 5 tonight, 21 again the high tomorrow, 19 on Saturday with lots of sunshine, then a few clouds rolling in on Sunday. Strong chance of showers with a high of only 14. All right, let's jump back to 1980. Classic.
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0: Blockbuster movies are being celebrated on Records from Home this week. And Urban Cowboy, what a legendary soundtrack from 1980. Tons of number one hits on it, including this one. Johnny Lee, Looking for Love, 99.7 Sun Country.

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1: I'm Kevin Wallace with your morning news. Flow rates and water levels continue to trend downwards for the Highwood River and Sheep River. On Tuesday evening, the Highwood River peaked at a flow rate of 186 cubic meters per second, while the Sheep River peaked at 188 cubic meters per second. As river levels recede, officials will continue to monitor conditions. A high stream flow warning remains in effect for both rivers. Calgary Police is seeking dash cam and CCTV footage following a shooting involving two moving vehicles in the southwest community of Silverado. Police believe around 2 a.m. on May 26th, someone in one vehicle fired multiple shots at another vehicle. The shooting happened on Silverado Drive and Silverado Plains Link. No injuries were reported, though stray bullets caused damage to property. Donna Nelson is a remarkable resident. Season's retirement awarded Nelson with the award, 1 month's free rent, and a $6,000 charitable donation to an organization of her choice. Nelson was raised on the Saskatchewan prairies, but moved to High River, where she had a 54-year career as a hairdresser. She volunteered for numerous organizations and tells others to have the confidence and faith you can achieve anything. Another new restaurant is about to join the Okotoks food scene. Arby's says it plans to open its first Okotoks location in the coming weeks. The fast food chain has already completed inspections and recently began hiring staff. The restaurant's located alongside several other businesses in Centennial Village on Southridge Drive. And Edison School attended the APEGA Science Olympics in Calgary on May 23rd. The school claimed silver at the event, which saw over 1,000 grades 1 to 12 students compete. Event organizer Chelsea Brown says events like the Science Olympics help students see themselves in STEM fields. In other news, starting July 2nd, new and renewed Alberta driver's licenses will include personal health numbers and a Canadian citizenship marker. Three tornadoes touched down in Manitoba on Tuesday, but there were no reports of injuries. And keep an eye on the sky tonight and tomorrow. Thanks to recent solar flare activity, there's a chance the northern lights could be visible.
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1: The Okotoks Dogs suffered their first loss of the season last night. In a makeup game after a rainout, the Dogs hosted the Lethbridge Bulls, but came up short, falling 15-12. That drops their record to 3-1. In the majors, the Toronto Blue Jays dropped their fourth straight, losing 7-3 to the Atlanta Braves. They'll try to avoid the sweep when the series wraps up tonight at 5. And in the NHL, Game 2 of the Stanley Cup Final goes tonight at 6 o'clock with the Carolina Hurricanes hosting the Vegas Golden Knights. And Hockey Alberta has named 46 players to the U17 Female Summer Development Camp taking place this July. Local players Heidi Eckberg and Isabel Nicole were invited to the camp.
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1: Mix of sun and cloud today with a high of 21. Overnight low down to 5. High of 21 again tomorrow, and then highs of 19 on Saturday and 14 on Sunday. And to see the full 7-day forecast and to read more on these stories, just go to highriveronline.com. 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

Jordan Davis getting to Tucson too late. Ah, heartbreaker. Well, I hope you're not late getting to the movies. We're playing Movie Night Out with Landmark Cinemas next. We're going to go back to 1980, a classic comedy. Right after Ella Langley and Morgan Wallen's I Can't Love You Anymore on 99.7 The Sun Country.

0: Langley and Morgan Wallen there. 99.7 Sun Country. Good morning. This is the Tirecraft Morning Show. I'm Kevin Wallace. We broadcast out of the GM Mechanical Studios here in High River. And, hey, the new Masters of the Universe movie is out. I gotta say, the trailer doesn't look as good as I was hoping it was going to be. I wasn't a big fan when I was a kid or anything, but it was still kind of cool, you know? Anyway, it is what it is. But, hey, there's a lot of other movies out there going on right now. And we have a movie pass for two. You get pop and popcorn, medium size for Landmark Cinemas. Always go to Shaughnessy for myself. Just a lot easier. Easy to get in, easy to get out. I love the local bookstore there as well. And some restaurants. It's all good, right? All right. Here's how you win it. You're going to have to text in your answer to the talk and text line 403-652-4997. All you have to do is tell me the name of this movie. And these are some classic lines. 1980. Ready? Here we go.
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0: I can still see that scene in my head. I love that movie. So funny. What is the name of that movie? 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
0: Just thinking of all the scenes in that movie. So funny. All right, let's start with McLeod Trail. Boy, we have a couple of slowdowns there, of course, due to the construction before you get to Canyon Meadows Drive there. It's just normal slowdown for you, though. You're pretty much used to it, and you still have a one light wait at 194th Avenue heading northbound on McLeod. And on Deerfoot, the slowdown there at the Everstrong Bridge, pretty normal for this time. It's backed up sort of to 109, or wait, to Mackenzie Town Boulevard, rather. And then all you have to worry about is, honestly, Memorial Drive. It's backed up to the zoo.
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0: Hey, congratulations, first of all, going out to Angela Howe. She was the first one to text in the correct answer. It's Airplane. Boy, we had a lot of right answers. What a funny movie. I got a story to tell you about that a little bit later, but I'll give you the weather here first. Okay, yeah, Leslie Nielsen, what a giant. All right, 8 degrees right now. Hang on a sec. I need to refresh things here. Still sitting at 8 degrees. Okay, high at 21 this afternoon. A bit foggy out on Highway 1 eastbound, by the way, still. Overnight low down to 5 tonight. High of 21 again tomorrow. Looks like we're going to have some showers late in the afternoon tomorrow. Then sunny and 19 on Saturday and 14 on Sunday. And it looks like possible showers again on Sunday. But you know what? Not everyone's done seeding yet. So there you go. It's going to work out. All right. Here's a little Kenny Chesney now and the good stuff on 99.7 Sun Country.
15: Well, me and my lady had our first big fight. So I drove around till I saw the neon lights.

0: Kyle McCurney, and I got to tell you, Cavalry FC, they have a lot of teams in their rearview mirror. They're in second place overall in the CPL, Canadian Premier League, and they're going to be playing this Saturday. They're taking on the Halifax Wanderers, who are sixth in the CPL. Yeah, it's going to be a good game. Things are looking good for a win for Cavalry. And guess what? I have tickets to give away to the game coming up after your 8 o'clock news, and I'm going to throw in a jersey, an adult-sized jersey to Cavalry FC. Yes, I am. All you have to do is be prepared to give us your best goal. Yep, you're going to have to do it live on the radio. All right, be listening for your cue to call coming up after your 8 o'clock news.
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1: Good morning. I'm Kevin Wallace. The Highwood River and Sheep River flow rates continue to trend downward after peaking on Tuesday night. The Highwood River reported a peak flow rate of 186 cubic meters per second, while the Sheep River peaked at 188 cubic meters per second. Officials are continuing to monitor levels as they decline. A high stream flow warning remains in effect for both rivers. Gowrie Police is seeking dash cam or CCTV footage following a shooting in the southwest community of Silverado. Around 2 a.m. on May 26th, police believe a person in one vehicle fired multiple shots at people in another vehicle in the area of Silverado Drive and Silverado Plains Link. Neither vehicle remained at the scene and no injuries were reported. Edison School recently won silver at the Apago Science Olympics. More than 1,000 students from grades 1 to 12 attended the event on May 23rd in Calgary. The Science Olympics feature challenges designed by professional engineers and geoscientists based on real-life scenarios. Seasons Retirement Communities is celebrating Donna Nelson as a winner of the 2026 Season Celebrates Remarkable Residents Program. Nelson was a hairdresser in the community for over 50 years and volunteered with Victoria's Quilts Canada, Home Care Services, and Emergency Services. Nelson was rewarded with 1 month's free rent and a $6,000 charitable donation, which she gave to Victoria's Quilts Canada. And Arby's fans won't have to wait much longer. Okotoks' first Arby's restaurant is expected to open this month. The new location has completed inspections and is working through a few final steps before opening its doors. The restaurant is located in Centennial Village on Southridge Drive. In other news, starting July 2nd, new and renewed Alberta driver's licenses will now include personal health numbers and a Canadian citizenship marker. Three tornadoes touched down in Manitoba on Tuesday. There were no reports of injuries. And look up, way up tonight, for a chance to see the Northern Lights. Due to recent solar flare activity, it's possible we could see the Aurora Borealis either tonight or tomorrow.
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1: The Okotoks Dogs saw their first setback of the season last night. In a makeup game due to rain, the Dogs hosted the Lethbridge Bulls but lost 15-12, falling to 3-1 on the season. In the majors, the Toronto Blue Jays also lost 7-3 to the Atlanta Braves, their fourth consecutive loss. They wrap up their series tonight at 5. And turning to the NHL, the NHL Stanley Cup Finals resume tonight with Game 2 set for 6 o'clock as the Carolina Hurricanes host the Vegas Golden Knights. And two local hockey players were invited to Hockey Alberta's U17 Female Summer Development Camp. Heidi Ekberg, a goalie on the U15 AA Foothills Bisons, and Isabel Nicole, a forward for the U15 AA Rocky Mountain Raiders.
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1: Mix of sun and cloud today with a high of 21. Overnight low down to 5. High of 21 again tomorrow, and then highs of 19 on Saturday and 14 on Sunday. And to see the full 7-day forecast and to read more on these stories, just go to highriveronline.com. 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
1: There's not like a good long road trip. Love it. I love long road trips. Kane Brown and Marshmallow there with Miles on It. And you know what? It's not really much of a road trip going to watch Cavalry FC at Spruce Meadows, but you know, an extra 20 minutes, that's all it takes. And you want to go see them. They're playing this Saturday. They're having a pretty darn good year. They're in second place in the Canadian Premier League. And they're going to be playing the Halifax Wanderers, or HFX Wanderers, this Saturday at 5 o'clock on ATCO Field at Spruce Meadows there. What a great facility. Great pitch. It is world class. And Calgary, they're doing good. They're in second place, 5-1-2 record with 17 points. And the Wanderers, well, we should be able to pick up 3 points this weekend. They are 2-3-3 for only 9 points. Yeah, things are looking good for us. You want to go? And you know what? I'm going to throw in a free jersey, free Cavalry jersey, adult size, not my size, adult size. Yeah, throwing it out there. And all you have to do is call in and be willing to give us your best goal. And the longer you can hold it and the bigger and bolder it sounds, I think you have a really good chance of winning. Give me a call right now if you want the jersey and to go to the game on Saturday, 403-652-4997.
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1: Oh, we got a winner. And yeah, he braved it and yelled out goal. 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

0: Hey, how you doing? Who am I talking to?
1: I am Landon.
0: You want to go see Calvary FC take on the Halifax Wanderers on Saturday and get a free jersey?
1: Absolutely.
0: All right, you got to give us your best goal. Are you ready?
1: Oh, yeah.
0: All right, let it fly.
1: Goal!
0: Oh, yeah. Awesome. Is anyone looking at you right now?
1: No, I'm driving, thank God.
0: Excellent. Well, congratulations. You got the jersey, and we'll give you a pair of tickets for Saturday's game.
1: Awesome.

0: the James Parker Band, keeping it simple right here on 99.7 Sun Country. And just a heads up, with FIFA World Cup fever basically taking over North America, especially out in Toronto and Vancouver where some of the games are going to be. Just a heads up, I know there's a lot of soccer fans listening. We just gave away a jersey to Cavalry FC and tickets to this Saturday's game. But we reported on this a couple days ago. Toronto police have seized thousands of counterfeit soccer jerseys in Canada's largest bust ever. It was about 3 days ago, $3.5 million in counterfeit jerseys. So this came out of Mississauga. So just a heads up, if you're looking to buy some World Cup gear and all that kind of stuff, make sure you're getting it from an actual licensed person.
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0: Hey, this is excellent. We have decent conditions here this morning. Just the usual slowdown on McLeod Trail because of construction and at the Everstrong Bridge on Deerfoot, and that's pretty much it. And, well, Memorial's backed up to Deerfoot, but you know what? Everywhere else is looking good, including Stoney.
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1: High River Online weather.
0: We have a mix of sun and cloud in the forecast with a high of 21 this afternoon. Overnight low down to 5. High of 21 again tomorrow. Then a high of 19 on Saturday. And it looks like showers and 14 by Sunday. And to see the full 7-day forecast, just go to highriveronline.com. 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
1: I'm Kevin Wallace with your morning news. Flow rates and water levels continue to trend downwards for the Highwood River and Sheep River. On Tuesday evening, the Highwood River peaked at a flow rate of 186 cubic meters per second, while the Sheep River peaked at 188 cubic meters per second. As river levels recede, officials will continue to monitor conditions. A high stream flow warning remains in effect for both rivers. Calgary Police is seeking dash cam and CCTV footage following a shooting involving two moving vehicles in the southwest community of Silverado. Police believe around 2 a.m. on May 26th, someone in one vehicle fired multiple shots at another vehicle. The shooting happened on Silverado Drive and Silverado Plains Link. No injuries were reported, though stray bullets caused damage to property. Donna Nelson is a remarkable resident. Season's Retirement awarded Nelson with the award, 1 month's free rent, and a $6,000 charitable donation to an organization of her choice. Nelson was raised on the Saskatchewan prairies, but moved to High River, where she had a 54-year career as a hairdresser. She volunteered for numerous organizations and tells others to have the confidence and faith you can achieve anything. Another new restaurant is about to join the Okotoks food scene. Arby's says it plans to open its first Okotoks location in the coming weeks. Fast food chain has already completed inspections and recently began hiring staff. The restaurant's located alongside several other businesses in Centennial Village on South Ridge Drive. And Edison School attended the APEGA Science Olympics in Calgary on May 23rd. The school claimed silver at the event, which saw over 1,000 grades 1 to 12 students compete. Event organizer Chelsea Brown says events like the Science Olympics help students see themselves in STEM fields. In other news, starting July 2nd, new and renewed Alberta driver's licenses will include personal health numbers and a Canadian citizenship marker. Three tornadoes touched down in Manitoba on Tuesday, but there were no reports of injuries. And keep an eye on the sky tonight and tomorrow. Thanks to recent solar flare activity, there's a chance the northern lights could be visible.
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1: The Okotoks Dogs suffered their first loss of the season last night. In a makeup game after a rainout, the Dogs hosted the Lethbridge Bulls, but came up short, falling 15-12. That drops their record to 3-1. In the majors, the Toronto Blue Jays dropped their fourth straight, losing 7-3 to the Atlanta Braves. They'll try to avoid the sweep when the series wraps up tonight at 5. And in the NHL, Game 2 of the Stanley Cup Final goes tonight at 6 o'clock, with the Carolina Hurricanes hosting the Vegas Golden Knights. And Hockey Alberta has named 46 players to the U17 Female Summer Development Camp taking place this July. Local players Heidi Eckberg and Isabel Nicole were invited to the camp.
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1: Mix of sun and cloud today with a high of 21. Overnight low down to 5. High of 21 again tomorrow, and then highs of 19 on Saturday and 14 on Sunday. And to see the full 7-day forecast and to read more on these stories, just go to highriveronline.com. I'm Kevin Wallace.
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0: Love that guitar. Oh, right to the soul. Hey, Cody Johnson in the Fall was number one for a week, dropped down to number seven on the American Country Countdown with Ryan Fox, and you can check it out on Saturday afternoons, 2 till 6. Excuse me, and also on Sunday mornings from 8 till noon. Hey, we have Maren Morris tickets to give away tomorrow morning, and all you have to do is enter online at highriveronline.com and go to our Sun Country Seats page. Click on there. We need your first name, last name, phone number, and email. That's it. And your name is going to be entered. Now, she's going to be playing at Spruce Meadows, so this is probably the closest you will ever get to seeing her. She's going to be playing indoor at the Equiplex out there. It's very warm and intimate. Saturday, June 13th. What a great time for a concert. Yeah, it's going to be pretty decent weather-wise, I think, as well. Next Saturday, pretty easy. You want to enter? Please do. Head over to highriveronline.com, and I'll make the announcement. I have two pairs to give away tomorrow morning.
1: All right, here we go. 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
0: We have a mix of sun and cloud in the forecast with a high of 21 this afternoon. Overnight low down to 5. High of 21 again tomorrow. Then a high of 19 on Saturday. And it looks like showers and 14 by Sunday. And to see the full 7-day forecast, just go to highriveronline.com. 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

0: That's Evan Burrison in the South Side of Sober on 99.7 Sun Country. Getting close to your 9 o'clock news here now. Hey, just a heads up, if you're looking for some other things to do over the weekend, we have lots of events published at highriveronline.com. 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Then you're going to see events on the left-hand side. Click on there. And look, the High River Gun, Knife, and Antique Arms Show is coming up this Saturday and Sunday. 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
1: Good morning, I'm Kevin Wallace. The Highwood River and Sheep River flow rates continue to trend downward after peaking on Tuesday night. The Highwood River reported a peak flow rate of 186 cubic meters per second, while the Sheep River peaked at 188 cubic meters per second. Officials are continuing to monitor levels as they decline. A high stream flow warning remains in effect for both rivers. Gowrie Police is seeking dash cam or CCTV footage following a shooting in the southwest community of Silverado. Around 2 a.m. on May 26th, police believe a person in one vehicle fired multiple shots at people in another vehicle in the area of Silverado Drive and Silverado Plains Link. Neither vehicle remained at the scene and no injuries were reported. Edison School recently won silver at the Apago Science Olympics. More than 1,000 students from grades 1 to 12 attended the event on May 23rd in Calgary. The Science Olympics feature challenges designed by professional engineers and geoscientists based on real-life scenarios. Seasons Retirement Communities is celebrating Donna Nelson as the winner of the 2026 Season Celebrates Remarkable Residence Program. Nelson was a hairdresser in the community for over 50 years and volunteered with Victoria's Quilts Canada, Home Care Services, and Emergency Services. Nelson was rewarded with 1 month's free rent and a $6,000 charitable donation, which she gave to Victoria's Quilts Canada. And Arby's fans won't have to wait much longer. Okotoks' first Arby's restaurant is expected to open this month. The new location has completed inspections and is working through a few final steps before opening its doors. The restaurant is located in Centennial Village on Southridge Drive. In other news, starting July 2nd, new and renewed Alberta driver's licenses will now include personal health numbers and a Canadian citizenship marker. Three tornadoes touched down in Manitoba on Tuesday. There were no reports of injuries. And look up, way up tonight, for a chance to see the Northern Lights. Due to recent solar flare activity, it's possible we could see the Aurora Borealis either tonight or tomorrow.
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1: The Okotoks Dogs saw their first setback of the season last night. In a makeup game due to rain, the Dogs hosted the Lethbridge Bulls but lost 15-12, falling to 3-1 on the season. In the majors, the Toronto Blue Jays also lost 7-3 to the Atlanta Braves, their fourth consecutive loss. They wrap up their series tonight at 5. And turning to the NHL, the NHL Stanley Cup Finals resume tonight with Game 2 set for 6 o'clock as the Carolina Hurricanes host the Vegas Golden Knights. And two local hockey players were invited to Hockey Alberta's U17 Female Summer Development Camp. Heidi Ekberg, a goalie on the U15 AA Foothills Bisons, and Isabel Nicole, a forward for the U15 AA Rocky Mountain Raiders.
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1: Some sun and cloud today with a high of 21. Overnight low down to 5. High of 21 again tomorrow, and then highs of 19 on Saturday and 14 on Sunday. And to see the full 7-day forecast and to read more on these stories, just go to highriveronline.com. 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

0: Right, clever lyrics there. Chris Buck Band, One Two Step at a Time. This is 99.7 Sun Country and the Tire Craft Morning Show. My name is Kevin Wallace. Thanks a lot for coming along this Thursday. Always appreciate it. And congratulations going out to Landon Siemens again. He won the Cavalry FC jersey and a pair of tickets to this Saturday's game at Spruce Meadows on the Atco Field there. So congratulations to all their home games this season. We do have tickets to give away. So if you're a soccer fan and you know they're coming up, make sure you're listening in. I usually give them away on the Wednesday, Thursday, or Friday for the weekend games, just as a bit of a heads up. And that is the only jersey we had to give away, although we do have some scarves to give away. Yeah, we'll be doing that a little later on in the season.
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0: We just gave away tickets to see Dallas Smith at Spruce Meadows, and now we have two pairs of Maren Morris tickets to give away. 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
1: 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High River Online weather.
0: We have a mix of sun and cloud in the forecast with a high of 21 this afternoon. Overnight low down to 5. High of 21 again tomorrow. Then a high of 19 on Saturday. And it looks like showers and 14 by Sunday. And to see the full 7-day forecast, just go to highriveronline.com. I'm Kevin Wallace.
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0: from Tyler Joe Miller. He sounds a little under the influence there, doesn't he? just throwing it out there. I hope you're having a great day. It's not too bad out there. Things are going to dry up here. Looks like we may get a few more sprinkles in the next couple of days or whatnot. Our full 7-day forecast can always be found at highriveronline.com. And congratulations going out to Angela Howe. It's been a while since she has won movie night out with Landmark Cinemas, but this morning she was the first one to text in Airplane. Played a couple of classic clips from 1980. Oh, what a great comedy. I love that movie. So many funny lines in there. And I had a lot of correct entries this morning. Holy cow, that was kind of a gimme. Well, we're going to play it again tomorrow morning at 7:40.
1: It's the season of sunscreen and ice cream. And we're diving right in. 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
1: High River Online weather.
0: We have a mix of sun and cloud in the forecast with a high of 21 this afternoon. Overnight low down to 5. High of 21 again tomorrow. Then a high of 19 on Saturday. And it looks like showers and 14 by Sunday. And to see the full 7-day forecast, just go to highriveronline.com. 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
1: Charity barbecues, outdoor concerts, and dusty rodeos. 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

0: Yeah, there's a lot happening on Saturday nights around the foothills. Good morning, I'm Kevin Wallace, and yeah, it's going to be kind of busy next weekend because the Stavely Pro Rodeo kicks off next weekend. It'll be busy there on Saturday, I'll tell you. I'm going to be there on the Friday night. That's going to be an absolute blast. I'll be there from 5 till 9. Then, of course, the following weekend, the Father's Day weekend, we have the High River Guy Wiedek Pro Rodeo. Oh, love looking forward to this all the time. And, of course, we always have the tractor pull that Saturday as well. So lots of stuff going on. You can find out more at highriveronline.com.
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2: I'm Kevin Wallace with your morning news. Flow rates and water levels continue to trend downwards for the Highwood River and Sheep River. On Tuesday evening, the Highwood River peaked at a flow rate of 186 cubic meters per second, while the Sheep River peaked at 188 cubic meters per second. As river levels recede, officials will continue to monitor conditions. A high stream flow warning remains in effect for both rivers. Calgary Police is seeking dash cam and CCTV footage following a shooting involving two moving vehicles in the southwest community of Silverado. Police believe around 2 a.m. on May 26th, someone in one vehicle fired multiple shots at another vehicle. The shooting happened on Silverado Drive and Silverado Plains Link. No injuries were reported, though stray bullets caused damage to property. Donna Nelson is a remarkable resident. Seasons Retirement awarded Nelson with the award, 1 month's free rent, and a $6,000 charitable donation to an organization of her choice. Nelson was raised on the Saskatchewan prairies, but moved to High River, where she had a 54-year career as a hairdresser. She volunteered for numerous organizations and tells others to have the confidence and faith you can achieve anything. Another new restaurant is about to join the Okotoks food scene. Arby's says it plans to open its first Okotoks location in the coming weeks. The fast food chain has already completed inspections and recently began hiring staff. The restaurant's located alongside several other businesses in Centennial Village on Southridge Drive. And Edison School attended the APEGA Science Olympics in Calgary on May 23rd. The school claimed silver at the event, which saw over 1,000 grades 1 to 12 students compete. Event organizer Chelsea Brown says events like the Science Olympics help students see themselves in STEM fields. In other news, starting July 2nd, new and renewed Alberta driver's licenses will include personal health numbers and a Canadian citizenship marker. Three tornadoes touched down in Manitoba on Tuesday, but there were no reports of injuries. And keep an eye on the sky tonight and tomorrow. Thanks to recent solar flare activity, there's a chance the northern lights could be visible.
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2: The Okotoks Dogs suffered their first loss of the season last night. In a makeup game after a rainout, the Dogs hosted the Lethbridge Bulls, but came up short, falling 15-12. That drops their record to 3-1. In the majors, the Toronto Blue Jays dropped their fourth straight, losing 7-3 to the Atlanta Braves. They'll try to avoid the sweep when the series wraps up tonight at 5. And in the NHL, Game 2 of the Stanley Cup Final goes tonight at 6 o'clock with the Carolina Hurricanes hosting the Vegas Golden Knights. And Hockey Alberta has named 46 players to the U17 Female Summer Development Camp taking place this July. Local players Heidi Eckberg and Isabel Nicole were invited to the camp.
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2: Mix of sun and cloud today with a high of 21. Overnight low down to 5. High of 21 again tomorrow, and then highs of 19 on Saturday and 14 on Sunday. And to see the full 7-day forecast and to read more on these stories, just go to highriveronline.com. 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
9: We have a mix of sun and cloud in the forecast with a high of 21 this afternoon. Overnight low down to 5. High of 21 again tomorrow. Then a high of 19 on Saturday. And it looks like showers and 14 by Sunday. And to see the full 7-day forecast, just go to highriveronline.com. 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
11: High River Online Weather.
12: We have a mix of sun and cloud in the forecast with a high of 21 this afternoon. Overnight low down to 5. High of 21 again tomorrow. Then a high of 19 on Saturday. And it looks like showers and 14 by Sunday. And to see the full 7-day forecast, just go to highriveronline.com. 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

0: Leave me again, eh? Shania, slam the door right in my face as you're walking away. Oh, it hurts every single time. Yep. Ouch. Yeah, it sure does. I saw some highlights of her when she was the parade marshal for the Calgary Stampede the other day, watching news out of Calgary there. You know what? She's always just absolutely fantastic. It's going to be another great year. A lot of great shows are being lined up and whatnot. And I'm looking forward to the Big Four Roadhouse. It's going to kick off the Sneak a Peek night with one of our own from Stavely. Who went to Mariah Stokes? That is a huge honor. We're going to have to get her on the air here in the next couple of days.
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1: Good morning. I'm Kevin Wallace. The Highwood River and Sheep River flow rates continue to trend downward after peaking on Tuesday night. The Highwood River reported a peak flow rate of 186 cubic meters per second, while the Sheep River peaked at 188 cubic meters per second. Officials are continuing to monitor levels as they decline. A high stream flow warning remains in effect for both rivers. Gowrie Police is seeking dash cam or CCTV footage following a shooting in the southwest community of Silverado. Around 2 a.m. on May 26th, police believe a person in one vehicle fired multiple shots at people in another vehicle in the area of Silverado Drive and Silverado Plains Link. Neither vehicle remained at the scene and no injuries were reported. Edison School recently won silver at the Apego Science Olympics. More than 1,000 students from grades 1 to 12 attended the event on May 23rd in Calgary. The Science Olympics feature challenges designed by professional engineers and geoscientists based on real-life scenarios. Seasons Retirement Communities is celebrating Donna Nelson as a winner of the 2026 Season Celebrates Remarkable Residents Program. Nelson was a hairdresser in the community for over 50 years and volunteered with Victoria's Quilts Canada, Home Care Services, and Emergency Services. Nelson was rewarded with 1 month's free rent and a $6,000 charitable donation, which she gave to Victoria's Quilts Canada. And Arby's fans won't have to wait much longer. Okotoks' first Arby's restaurant is expected to open this month. The new location has completed inspections and is working through a few final steps before opening its doors. The restaurant is located in Centennial Village on Southridge Drive. In other news, starting July 2nd, new and renewed Alberta driver's licenses will now include personal health numbers and a Canadian citizenship marker. Three tornadoes touched down in Manitoba on Tuesday. There were no reports of injuries. And look up, way up tonight, for a chance to see the Northern Lights. Due to recent solar flare activity, it's possible we could see the Aurora Borealis either tonight or tomorrow.
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1: The Okotoks Dogs saw their first setback of the season last night. In a makeup game due to rain, the Dogs hosted the Lethbridge Bulls but lost 15-12, falling to 3-1 on the season. In the majors, the Toronto Blue Jays also lost 7-3 to the Atlanta Braves, their fourth consecutive loss. They wrap up their series tonight at 5. And turning to the NHL, the NHL Stanley Cup Finals resume tonight with Game 2 set for 6 o'clock as the Carolina Hurricanes host the Vegas Golden Knights. And two local hockey players were invited to Hockey Alberta's U-17 Female Summer Development Camp. Heidi Ekberg, a goalie on the U-15 AA Foothills Bisons, and Isabelle Nicole, a forward for the U-15 AA Rocky Mountain Raiders.
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1: Mix of sun and cloud today with a high of 21. Overnight low down to 5. High of 21 again tomorrow, and then highs of 19 on Saturday and 14 on Sunday. And to see the full 7-day forecast and to read more on these stories, just go to highriveronline.com. 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
10: We have a mix of sun and cloud in the forecast with a high of 21 this afternoon. Overnight low down to 5. High of 21 again tomorrow. Then a high of 19 on Saturday. And it looks like showers and 14 by Sunday. And to see the full 7-day forecast, just go to highriveronline.com. 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
9: We have a mix of sun and cloud in the forecast with a high of 21 this afternoon. Overnight low down to 5. High of 21 again tomorrow. Then a high of 19 on Saturday. And it looks like showers and 14 by Sunday. And to see the full 7-day forecast, just go to highriveronline.com. I'm Kevin Wallace.
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0: say it ain't so. Finn Barker Band Wasting Whiskey. Kind of a crime around here, isn't it? Not for me, though. Ye cannot do that anymore. I'll just stick to beer and more than likely the light stuff. Yeah, it just sticks, doesn't it? It does. All right, I hope you had a great morning. We will catch up again tomorrow morning, and we have Records from Home continuing at 7:20 with our blockbuster theme, and I may or may not play another song from the Urban Cowboy soundtrack from 1980. Maybe Anne Murray. Oh, just throwing it out there. And we, of course, are going to be giving away another Landmark Movie Pass at 7:40.
1: Manette Farms has asked for an extension on its creditor protection that is set to end June 19th. The request, filed on Monday to Alberta's Court of King's Bench, is asking for more time to allow for the court-ordered restructuring until November. Manette Farms and its companies are considered one of North America's largest farms, with real estate and associated companies located across Canada and the U.S., Court documents show the goal is to solicit proposals for either the sale of all or part of the business, the sale of land, new investment, or refinancing, or some combination of all. The request will be heard next Friday. In May, Manette Farms was granted creditor protection under the CCAA, allowing them to continue operations while stabilizing its finances and restructuring over $1 billion in debt. For Golden West, I'm Glendalee Allen Vossler.
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1: 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With your local news, I'm Emily Rogers. Flow rates on the Highwood River and the Sheep River continue to decline following this week's rainfall event. Both rivers remain under a high stream flow advisory, while Okotoks remains in stage one of its emergency management plan. Alberta Health has confirmed a case of measles at a Southwest Calgary clinic. Exposure occurred at the Rocky View West Hills Medical Clinic in Southwest Calgary on May 11th between 10:06 a.m. and 12:31 p.m. Anyone who attended the location is advised to monitor for symptoms of measles, including a fever, cough, runny nose, red eyes, and a rash. If symptoms develop, individuals are urged to stay home and call the measles hotline before visiting any healthcare facilities. The Rocky View Mountain Model Club is hosting a regional model contest in Nanton on June 6th. The contest will feature tables displaying detailed plastic models and dioramas of all kinds. Hosted at the Bomber Command Museum of Canada, the club's president says, since many entries will be of the Lancaster, he can't think of a better choice of venue. During the event, the museum also plans to have Lancaster engine run demonstrations. And Seasons Retirement Communities is celebrating Donna Nelson as a winner of the 2026 Season Celebrates Remarkable Residence Program. Nelson was a hairdresser in the community for over 50 years and volunteered with Victoria's Quilts Canada, Home Care Services, and Emergency Services. Nelson was rewarded with 1 month's free rent and a $6,000 charitable donation, which she will give to Victoria's Quilts Canada. To read more on these stories, visit highriveronline.com or download the app. And in other news, the Trump administration is threatening new tariffs on Canada, claiming Ottawa has not done enough to prevent imports linked to forced labor. Canada's budget watchdog is estimating the country's deficit doubled during the last fiscal year, up to $72 billion. And Alberta Premier Danielle Smith met with the Premier of Quebec on Wednesday. Smith says the provinces have a long-standing trade relationship and can rely on each other through times of uncertainty.
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1: The Okotoks Dogs will face the Brooks Bombers tonight, but the game has been moved to Okotoks. Due to weather conditions in Brooks, the matchup will now be played at Siemens Stadium. The first pitch flies at 7:05. In the MLB, the Toronto Blue Jays are looking to avoid a sweep as they wrap up their series with the Atlanta Braves tonight at 5. Turning to the NHL, the Stanley Cup Finals resume tonight with Game 2 set for 6 o'clock as the Carolina Hurricanes host the Vegas Golden Knights. And two local hockey players were invited to Hockey Alberta's U17 Female Summer Development Camp. Heidi Ekberg, a goalie of the U15 AA Foothills Bisons, and Isabel Nicole, a forward for the U15 AA Rocky Mountain Raiders, are two of the 46 players named to the camp.
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1: A mix of sun and cloud, bringing a chance of showers this afternoon with the risk of a thunderstorm and highs of 21. Clouds will stick around for the evening, with the chance of showers, a possible thunderstorm, and a low of 5 overnight. There's sun and cloud for Friday with the chance of rain, a possible thunderstorm, and highs of 21. And there's sun for Saturday with highs of 19.
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0: Morgan Wallen, don't we? Hey, I'm Sharon Church. Man, those grade 12s must be getting pretty excited for grad. Remember the summer after you graduated high school? Such an interesting time in your life, being 18 years old. Officially an adult, but you're still living at home. I remember thinking, okay, what's the new protocol here? Do I still have to be home by curfew? I mean, I am an adult now. Also, Mom, we're out of Pizza Pops, and can I borrow the car? I've recently heard it explained that when you turn 18, you're not actually a full-fledged adult. You're just a baby adult. Like when you turn 20, you're a two-year-old adult, and so on and so forth. And that makes a lot of sense. I like that. I feel way better telling people that I'm a 22-year-old adult. So you're 22? Yeah, I've been an adult for 22 years.
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9: A mix of sun and cloud with the chance of showers and the risk of a thunderstorm getting up to 21. There's partly cloudy skies for this evening, bringing a chance of showers and a possible thunderstorm dropping down to 5 overnight. And there's sun and cloud for Friday with possible showers and a thunderstorm with highs of 21. For the full 7-day forecast, visit highriveronline.com. 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
3: Hi. This is Cheryl from the High River Senior Friendship Center. 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On June 3rd is Music

0: in the Park is going to be at George Lane Park Bandstand. And then on Saturday, June the 6th, we have Seniors Showcase. 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
5: A mix of sun and cloud, bringing a chance of showers this afternoon with the risk of a thunderstorm and highs of 21. Clouds will stick around for the evening, with the chance of showers, a possible thunderstorm, and a low of 5 overnight. There's sun and cloud for Friday with the chance of rain, a possible thunderstorm, and highs of 21. And there's sun for Saturday with highs of 19. For the full 7-day forecast, visit highriveronline.com. 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

0: Drink About Me. I'm Sharon Church. Today is National Hug Your Cat Day. I have a confession to make about cats. Well, more about kittens. They freak me out. I will not touch a kitten, let alone hug one. I could be convinced to pet an old, tired cat, but don't you dare hand me a kitten. Oh, no. Yes, they're adorable, but they have fangs and claws they can't seem to control. If you put your hand near a kitten, you won't get it back. So happy Hug Your Cat Day. I will celebrate from a safe distance.
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1: If you're looking for something to do this weekend, visit the events page on our website. With your local news, I'm Emily Rogers. The Highwood River and Sheep River remain under a high stream flow advisory while levels recede. As of this morning, the Highwood River was flowing at 122 cubic meters per second, down from the 148 yesterday afternoon. And the Sheep River was flowing at 78 cubic meters per second this morning, down from the 114 reported yesterday. On June 6th, the Bomber Command Museum of Canada is hosting the Western Canada Regional Model Contest. Organized by the Rocky Mountain Model Club of Calgary, the contest will have models of all kinds. Vice President of the Museum's Board of Directors, Dan Fox, says the event will bring together many visitors interested in the contest and the museum's collection of aircrafts and displays. The museum also plans to have Lancaster engine runs at the event. Alberta Health has confirmed a measles case linked to a clinic in southwest Calgary. Potential exposure took place at Rocky View West Hills Medical Clinic on May 11th between 10:06 a.m. and 12:31 p.m. Anyone who was at the clinic at that time is encouraged to watch for symptoms of measles, including fever, cough, runny nose, red eyes, and a rash. And Donna Nelson is a remarkable resident. Seasons Retirement awarded Nelson with the award, 1 month's free rent, and a $6,000 charitable donation to an organization of her choice. Nelson was raised on the Saskatchewan Prairie, but moved to High River, where she had a 54-year career as a hairdresser. She volunteered for numerous organizations and tells others to have the confidence and faith you can achieve anything. To read more on these stories, visit highriveronline.com or download the app. And in other news, Prime Minister Mark Carney unveiled Canada's new AI strategy, including proposals for data centers, restrictions on surveillance pricing, and a plan to increase use. The Alberta government is investing $4 million to expand training in the skilled trades. And Ontario Premier Doug Ford has allegedly spent more than $140,000 on private plane charters across Canada and the United States last year.
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1: The Okotoks Dogs will face the Brooks Bombers tonight, but the game has been moved to Okotoks. Due to weather conditions in Brooks, the matchup will now be played at Seaman Stadium. The first pitch flies at 7:05. Turning to Major League Baseball, the Toronto Blue Jays are back in action tonight at 5, hoping to avoid a sweep as they close out their series against the Atlanta Braves. In the NHL, it's Game 2 of the Stanley Cup Finals tonight at 6 o'clock, with the Carolina Hurricanes hosting the Vegas Golden Knights. And Hockey Alberta has named 46 players to the U17 Female Summer Development Camp, taking place in July. Local players Heidi Ekberg and Isabel Nicole were invited to the camp. Hockey Alberta says this marks the second year of the U17 program, which provides high-performance development.
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1: A mix of sun and cloud, bringing a chance of showers this afternoon with the risk of a thunderstorm and highs of 21. Clouds will stick around for the evening, with a chance of showers, a possible thunderstorm, and a low of 5 overnight. There's sun and cloud for Friday with the chance of rain, a possible thunderstorm, and highs of 21. And there's sun for Saturday with highs of 19.
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0: You know that first sip in the morning? It's smooth, rich, and brewed just for you. It's just right. It's familiar, comforting, like the start of a day that belongs to you. It wakes you up. It sets the tone, because you don't settle for something stale or generic. 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
1: A mix of sun and cloud with the chance of showers and the risk of a thunderstorm getting up to 21. There's partly cloudy skies for this evening, bringing a chance of showers and a possible thunderstorm dropping down to 5 overnight. And there's sun and cloud for Friday with possible showers and a thunderstorm with highs of 21. For the full 7-day forecast, visit highriveronline.com. 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
6: A mix of sun and cloud, bringing a chance of showers this afternoon with the risk of a thunderstorm and highs of 21. Clouds will stick around for the evening with a chance of showers, a possible thunderstorm, and a low of 5 overnight. There's sun and cloud for Friday with the chance of rain, a possible thunderstorm, and highs of 21. And there's sun for Saturday with highs of 19. For the full 7-day forecast, visit highriveronline.com. 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

0: I'm Sharon Church, and it's now time for your Sorta Sports Report. Well, if game one was any indicator, game two of the Stanley Cup final tonight should be a good one. It's Vegas and Carolina from Raleigh. Golden Knights, they lead this best of seven, 1-0. Let's move on to baseball. Has not been a good streak for the Toronto Blue Jays. They lost 7-3 to the Braves last night. That's 4 games in a row without a win. It's the Jays and Atlanta again tonight. Then it's back home to play the Orioles for the weekend. Orioles.
1: Goal!
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1: 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With your local news, I'm Emily Rogers. Flow rates on the Highwood River and the Sheep River continue to decline following this week's rainfall event. Both rivers remain under a high stream flow advisory, while Okotoks remains in stage one of its emergency management plan. Alberta Health has confirmed a case of measles at a Southwest Calgary clinic. Exposure occurred at the Rocky View West Hills Medical Clinic in Southwest Calgary on May 11th between 10:06 a.m. and 12:31 p.m. Anyone who attended the location is advised to monitor for symptoms of measles, including a fever, cough, runny nose, red eyes, and a rash. If symptoms develop, individuals are urged to stay home and call the measles hotline before visiting any healthcare facilities. The Rocky View Mountain Model Club is hosting a regional model contest in Nanton on June 6th. The contest will feature tables displaying detailed plastic models and dioramas of all kinds. Hosted at the Bomber Command Museum of Canada, the club's president says, since many entries will be of the Lancaster, he can't think of a better choice of venue. During the event, the museum also plans to have Lancaster engine run demonstrations. And Seasons Retirement Communities is celebrating Donna Nelson as a winner of the 2026 Season Celebrates Remarkable Residents Program. Nelson was a hairdresser in the community for over 50 years and volunteered with Victoria's Quilts Canada, Home Care Services, and Emergency Services. Nelson was rewarded with 1 month's free rent and a $6,000 charitable donation, which she will give to Victoria's Quilts Canada. To read more on these stories, visit highriveronline.com or download the app. And in other news, the Trump administration is threatening new tariffs on Canada, claiming Ottawa has not done enough to prevent imports linked to forced labor. Canada's budget watchdog is estimating the country's deficit doubled during the last fiscal year, up to $72 billion. And Alberta Premier Danielle Smith met with the Premier of Quebec on Wednesday. Smith says the provinces have a long-standing trade relationship and can rely on each other through times of uncertainty.
0: High River Online Sports.
1: The Okotoks Dogs will face the Brooks Bombers tonight, but the game has been moved to Okotoks. Due to weather conditions in Brooks, the matchup will now be played at Seaman Stadium. The first pitch flies at 7:05. In the MLB, the Toronto Blue Jays are looking to avoid a sweep as they wrap up their series with the Atlanta Braves tonight at 5. Turning to the NHL, the Stanley Cup Finals resume tonight with Game 2 set for 6 o'clock as the Carolina Hurricanes host the Vegas Golden Knights. And two local hockey players were invited to Hockey Alberta's U17 Female Summer Development Camp. Heidi Ekberg, a goalie of the U15 AA Foothills Bisons, and Isabel Nicole, a forward for the U15 AA Rocky Mountain Raiders, are two of the 46 players named to the camp.
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1: A mix of sun and cloud, bringing a chance of showers this afternoon with the risk of a thunderstorm and highs of 21. Clouds will stick around for the evening, with a chance of showers, a possible thunderstorm, and a low of 5 overnight. There's sun and cloud for Friday with a chance of rain, a possible thunderstorm, and highs of 21. And there's sun for Saturday with highs of 19.
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0: Langley and Morgan Wallen, I Can't Love You Anymore. 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It's Candace Johnson with you, and if you are so inclined this weekend to go swimming outdoors, did you know there are two nude beaches in Calgary? I didn't even know these existed. One might be hard to find. It's called Hidden Beach. It's in Fish Creek Park. The other, Weaselhead Beach, near the Glenmore Reservoir. Have fun in your birthday suit. Why not? You're allowed to, apparently.
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10: High River Online weather.
11: A mix of sun and cloud with the chance of showers and the risk of a thunderstorm getting up to 21. There's partly cloudy skies for this evening, bringing a chance of showers and a possible thunderstorm dropping down to 5 overnight. And there's sun and cloud for Friday, with possible showers and a thunderstorm, with highs of 21. For the full 7-day forecast, visit highriveronline.com. 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

Coming up next, we're going to qualify someone to win with your Alberta Jeep dealers and give away a pair of Callaway Park tickets. Did you text in the word Jeep this morning? Well, turn up your phone. I might be calling you next.

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0: Jeep Q to text. And now is your chance to qualify. Here's what happened when we called Dawn.
1: Hello?
0: Hi, is this Dawn?
1: Yes, it is.
0: Hi, Dawn. It's Candace calling from the home stretch.
1: Hi, how are you?
0: I'm fantastic. How you doing?
1: I'm good, thanks.
0: Good. I got a question for you. When was the last time you played with a rubber ducky?
1: Oh, I don't think I've played the rubber ducky. I've just been sending in the messages and signing in online.
0: Oh, okay. I meant like a physical rubber ducky. Like, when was the last time you played with a rubber duck in the bath?
1: Oh, gosh. That would have been years ago.
0: Well, I've got good news for you. You're going to get to play with a lot of rubber duckies. If you win our Jeep at the end of the summer, you are officially qualified for Duck Duck Jeep with your Alberta Jeep dealers.
1: Awesome. Thanks so much.
0: You're so welcome. We're also going to throw in a pair of Callaway Park tickets for you, okay?
1: Amazing. The kids will love that. Thanks.
0: Bye.
1: Hey, bye.
2: There's something about the start of the day. That quiet moment, just before the world comes alive. It's familiar, yet new, full of potential. Some mornings, it's bold and invigorating. Other times, it's smooth, subtle, and just what you needed. Because what you start your day with matters. It sets the tone. It connects you. It grounds you. 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
12: High River Online weather.
13: A mix of sun and cloud, bringing a chance of showers this afternoon with the risk of a thunderstorm and highs of 21. Clouds will stick around for the evening with the chance of showers, a possible thunderstorm, and a low of 5 overnight. There's sun and cloud for Friday with the chance of rain, a possible thunderstorm, and highs of 21. And there's sun for Saturday with highs of 19. For the full 7-day forecast, visit highriveronline.com. 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

0: with A Girl Like You on 99.7 Sun Country. I'm Candace Johnson. We've got tickets for Maren Morris at Spruce Meadows. 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
1: 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With your local news, I'm Emily Rogers. The town of Okotoks says the news about the child exploitation charges laid in the community is deeply unsettling. While the matter is before the courts, the town has issued a trespass notice to prevent access to town facilities and is working closely with Okotoks RCMP to stay informed and share verified information with the community. The town asks residents to remain respectful, avoid speculation, and not take matters into their own hands. Flow rates on the Highwood River and the Sheep River continue to decline following this week's rainfall event. Both rivers remain under a high stream flow advisory, while Okotoks remains in stage one of its emergency management plan. The Rocky View Mountain Model Club is hosting a regional model contest in Nanton on June 6th. The contest will feature tables displaying detailed plastic models and dioramas of all kinds. Hosted at the Bomber Command Museum of Canada, the club's president says, since many entries will be of the Lancaster, he can't think of a better choice of venue. During the event, the museum also plans to have Lancaster engine run demonstrations. And Seasons Retirement Communities is celebrating Donna Nelson as a winner of the 2026 Season Celebrates Remarkable Residents program. Nelson was a hairdresser in the community for over 50 years and volunteered with Victoria's Quilts Canada, Home Care Services, and Emergency Services. Nelson was rewarded with 1 month's free rent and a $6,000 charitable donation, which she will give to Victoria's Quilts Canada. To read more on these stories, visit highriveronline.com or download the app. And in other news, the Trump administration is threatening new tariffs on Canada, claiming Ottawa has not done enough to prevent imports linked to forced labor. Canada's budget watchdog is estimating the country's deficit doubled during the last fiscal year, up to $72 billion. And Alberta Premier Danielle Smith met with the Premier of Quebec on Wednesday. Smith says the provinces have a long-standing trade relationship and can rely on each other through times of uncertainty.
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1: The Okotoks Dogs will face the Brooks Bombers tonight, but the game has been moved to Okotoks. Due to weather conditions in Brooks, the matchup will now be played at Seaman Stadium. The first pitch flies at 7:05. Turning to Major League Baseball, the Toronto Blue Jays are back in action tonight at 5, hoping to avoid a sweep as they close out their series against the Atlanta Braves. In the NHL, it's Game 2 of the Stanley Cup Finals tonight at 6 o'clock, with the Carolina Hurricanes hosting the Vegas Golden Knights. And Hockey Alberta has named 46 players to the U17 Female Summer Development Camp, taking place in July. Local players Heidi Ekberg and Isabel Nicole were invited to the camp. Hockey Alberta says this marks the second year of the U17 program, which provides high-performance development.
0: High River Online weather with Crockett's in the Crow's Nest Pass. 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
1: A mix of sun and cloud, bringing a chance of showers this afternoon with the risk of a thunderstorm and highs of 21. Clouds will stick around for the evening with a chance of showers, a possible thunderstorm, and a low of 5 overnight. There's sun and cloud for Friday with the chance of rain, a possible thunderstorm, and highs of 21. And there's sun for Saturday with highs of 19.
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0: Nate Holler, thought about you on the home stretch. It's Candace Johnson with you. Today is National Cheese Day. 52% of us self-identify as cheese obsessed. Here's Reba McEntire.
1: I remember.

0: Courtney Johnson, the fall on the home stretch, brought to you by Irvin's Tack and Western Wear. I'm Candace Johnson. Move over, Teddy Ruxpin.
1: Hi, my name is Teddy Ruxpin. Can you and I be friends?
0: Yeah, there is a new teddy bear chatty bot. It is an AI chat teddy bear that apparently can hold endless conversations with children as young as 3 years old. How do we feel about this? You know what I liked about Teddy Ruxpin? It was a cassette tape. You knew what Teddy was going to say. With this new generation of AI-powered teddy bears, you don't know what they're going to say. What are they saying to your three-year-olds? How do we feel about this? ChatGPT chatty bot teddy bears. They might be the Tickle Me Elmo of this Christmas. Who knows?
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8: A mix of sun and cloud with the chance of showers and the risk of a thunderstorm getting up to 21. There's partly cloudy skies for this evening, bringing a chance of showers and a possible thunderstorm dropping down to 5 overnight. And there's sun and cloud for Friday, with possible showers and a thunderstorm with highs of 21. For the full 7-day forecast, visit highriveronline.com. 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

0: 104 by you on the home stretch, brought to you by Urban's Tech and Western Wear. Lainey Wilson's going to be headlining the Sunday night of Country Thunder Alberta at the end of this month. Not the end of August this year, it's the end of June. Lainey Wilson, Kane Brown, the Red Clay Strays, and of course, we've got your ticket. We've got Country Thunder tickets, and we are going to start giving them away on Monday. Your first chance to win is Monday at 8:40. Country Thunder Alberta tickets. You want more details? Just hit us up online.
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12: A mix of sun and cloud, bringing a chance of showers this afternoon with the risk of a thunderstorm and highs of 21. Clouds will stick around for the evening, with the chance of showers, a possible thunderstorm, and a low of 5 overnight. There's sun and cloud for Friday with the chance of rain, a possible thunderstorm, and highs of 21. And there's sun for Saturday with highs of 19. For the full 7-day forecast, visit highriveronline.com. 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
13: She's more than a mom. 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

0: Jade Eagleson, She Don't Know on 99.7 Sun Country. I'm Candace Johnson. If you are heading out to Cape Country this weekend, just something to keep in mind, a rock slide has closed sections of Spray Lakes Road in Cape Country. 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
1: If you're looking for something to do this weekend, visit the events page on our website. With your local news, I'm Emily Rogers. The town of Okotoks has released a statement on the criminal charges laid against Corey Earhart and community safety. The town says a trespass notice is in place, preventing access to town facilities. The town is also working closely with Okotoks RCMP to stay informed and share verified information with the community. While the town says it shares in the community's concerns, decisions related to release conditions and court proceedings fall within the judicial system. The Highwood River and Sheep River remain under a high stream flow advisory while levels recede. As of this morning, the Highwood River was flowing at 122 cubic meters per second, down from the 148 yesterday afternoon. And the Sheep River was flowing at 78 cubic meters per second this morning, down from the 114 reported yesterday. On June 6th, the Bomber Command Museum of Canada is hosting the Western Canada Regional Model Contest. Organized by the Rocky Mountain Model Club of Calgary, the contest will have models of all kinds. Vice President of the museum's board of directors, Dan Fox, says the event will bring together many visitors interested in the contest and the museum's collection of aircrafts and displays. The museum also plans to have Lancaster engine runs at the event. And Donna Nelson is a remarkable resident. Seasons Retirement awarded Nelson with the award, 1 month's free rent, and a $6,000 charitable donation to an organization of her choice. Nelson was raised on the Saskatchewan Prairie, but moved to High River, where she had a 54-year career as a hairdresser. She volunteered for numerous organizations and tells others to have the confidence and faith you can achieve anything. To read more on these stories, visit highriveronline.com or download the app. And in other news, Prime Minister Mark Carney unveiled Canada's new AI strategy, including proposals for data centers, restrictions on surveillance pricing, and a plan to increase use. The Alberta government is investing $4 million to expand training in the skilled trades. And Ontario Premier Doug Ford has allegedly spent more than $140,000 on private plane charters across Canada and the United States last year.
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1: The Okotoks Dogs will face the Brooks Bombers tonight, but the game has been moved to Okotoks. Due to weather conditions in Brooks, the matchup will now be played at Seaman Stadium. The first pitch flies at 7:05. In the MLB, the Toronto Blue Jays are looking to avoid a sweep as they wrap up their series with the Atlanta Braves tonight at 5. Turning to the NHL, the Stanley Cup Finals resume tonight with Game 2 set for 6 o'clock as the Carolina Hurricanes host the Vegas Golden Knights. And two local hockey players were invited to Hockey Alberta's U17 Female Summer Development Camp. Heidi Ekberg, a goalie of the U15 AA Foothills Bisons, and Isabel Nicole, a forward for the U15 AA Rocky Mountain Raiders, are two of the 46 players named to the camp.
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1: Clouds will stick around for the evening, with a chance of showers, a possible thunderstorm, and a low of 5 overnight. There's sun and cloud for Friday with the chance of rain, a possible thunderstorm, and highs of 21. And there's sun for Saturday with highs of 19.
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0: doing beautiful things on the home stretch. I'm Candace Johnson. Let's talk sports because we've got sports to talk about. Yeah, the Stanley Cup final continues tonight. It is game two for the Golden Knights and the Carolina Hurricanes. Tomorrow night, the Calgary Stampeders have an exciting home game against the Winnipeg Blue Bombers, and Cavalry FC will be at Spruce Meadows on Sunday.
1: It's the season of sunscreen and ice cream, and we're diving right in. 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
12: There's partly cloudy skies for this evening, bringing a chance of showers and a possible thunderstorm dropping down to 5 overnight. And there's sun and cloud for Friday with possible showers and a thunderstorm with highs of 21. For the full 7-day forecast, visit highriveronline.com. 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

0: Luke Combs, it's Guy for That on the home stretch. This morning we played our Duck Duck Jeep cue to text, and now it's time to get a qualifier.
1: Hello?
0: Hi, is this Dawn?
1: Yes, it is.
0: Hi, Dawn. It's Candace calling from the home stretch.
1: Hi, how are you?
0: I'm fantastic. How you doing?
1: I'm good, thanks.
0: Good. I got a question for you. When was the last time you played with a rubber ducky?
1: Oh, I don't think I've played the rubber ducky. I've just been sending in the messages and signing in online.
0: Oh, okay. I meant like a physical rubber ducky. Like, when was the last time you played with a rubber duck in the bath?
1: Oh, gosh. That would have been years ago.
0: Well, I've got good news for you. You're going to get to play with a lot of rubber duckies. If you win our Jeep at the end of the summer, you are officially qualified for Duck Duck Jeep with your Alberta Jeep dealers.
1: Awesome. Thanks so much.
0: You're so welcome. We're also going to throw in a pair of Callaway Park tickets for you, okay?
1: Amazing. The kids will love that. Thanks.
0: Bye.
1: Hey, bye.
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19: Clouds will stick around for the evening, with a chance of showers, a possible thunderstorm, and a low of 5 overnight. There's sun and cloud for Friday with the chance of rain, a possible thunderstorm, and highs of 21. And there's sun for Saturday with highs of 19. For the full 7-day forecast, visit highriveronline.com. 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

0: Smith, Chief Seats, 99.7 Sun Country. Candace Johnson with you. Our neighbors in Okotoks, they get all the good stores. Well, they're getting an Arby's. Its very first Arby's is coming to Okotoks this June. We've got the full story up on our website, highriveronline.com.
1: Manette Farms has asked for an extension on its creditor protection that is set to end June 19th. The request, filed on Monday to Alberta's Court of King's Bench, is asking for more time to allow for the court-ordered restructuring until November. Manette Farms and its companies are considered one of North America's largest farms, with real estate and associated companies located across Canada and the U.S. Court documents show the goal is to solicit proposals for either the sale of all or part of the business, the sale of land, new investment, or refinancing, or some combination of all. The request will be heard next Friday. In May, Manette Farms was granted creditor protection under the CCAA, allowing them to continue operations while stabilizing its finances and restructuring over $1 billion in debt. For Golden West, I'm Glendalee Allen Vossler.
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1: 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With your local news, I'm Emily Rogers. The town of Okotoks says the news about the child exploitation charges laid in the community is deeply unsettling. While the matter is before the courts, the town has issued a trespass notice to prevent access to town facilities and is working closely with Okotoks RCMP to stay informed and share verified information with the community. The town asks residents to remain respectful, avoid speculation, and not take matters into their own hands. Flow rates on the Highwood River and the Sheep River continue to decline following this week's rainfall event. Both rivers remain under a high stream flow advisory, while Okotoks remains in stage one of its emergency management plan. The Rocky View Mountain Model Club is hosting a regional model contest in Nanton on June 6th. The contest will feature tables displaying detailed plastic models and dioramas of all kinds. Hosted at the Bomber Command Museum of Canada, the club's president says, since many entries will be of the Lancaster, he can't think of a better choice of venue. During the event, the museum also plans to have Lancaster engine run demonstrations. And Seasons Retirement Communities is celebrating Donna Nelson as a winner of the 2026 Season Celebrates Remarkable Residence Program. Nelson was a hairdresser in the community for over 50 years and volunteered with Victoria's Quilts Canada, Home Care Services, and Emergency Services. Nelson was rewarded with 1 month's free rent and a $6,000 charitable donation, which she will give to Victoria's Quilts Canada. To read more on these stories, visit highriveronline.com or download the app. And in other news, the Trump administration is threatening new tariffs on Canada, claiming Ottawa has not done enough to prevent imports linked to forced labor. Canada's budget watchdog is estimating the country's deficit doubled during the last fiscal year, up to $72 billion. And Alberta Premier Danielle Smith met with the Premier of Quebec on Wednesday. Smith says the provinces have a long-standing trade relationship and can rely on each other through times of uncertainty.
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1: The Okotoks Dogs will face the Brooks Bombers tonight, but the game has been moved to Okotoks. Due to weather conditions in Brooks, the matchup will now be played at Seaman Stadium. The first pitch flies at 7:05. Turning to Major League Baseball, the Toronto Blue Jays are back in action tonight at 5, hoping to avoid a sweep as they close out their series against the Atlanta Braves. In the NHL, it's Game 2 of the Stanley Cup Finals tonight at 6 o'clock, with the Carolina Hurricanes hosting the Vegas Golden Knights. And Hockey Alberta has named 46 players to the U17 Female Summer Development Camp, taking place in July. Local players Heidi Ekberg and Isabel Nicole were invited to the camp. Hockey Alberta says this marks the second year of the U17 program, which provides high-performance development.
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1: Clouds will stick around for the evening with a chance of showers, a possible thunderstorm, and a low of 5 overnight. There's sun and cloud for Friday with the chance of rain, a possible thunderstorm, and highs of 21. And there's sun for Saturday with highs of 19.
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10: High River Online weather.
11: There's partly cloudy skies for this evening, bringing a chance of showers and a possible thunderstorm dropping down to 5 overnight. And there's sun and cloud for Friday, with possible showers and a thunderstorm with highs of 21. For the full 7-day forecast, visit highriveronline.com. 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

0: Jason Aldean, how far does a goodbye go? On the home stretch, brought to you by Irvin's Tack and Western Wear. It's Candace Johnson with you, and if you are so inclined this weekend to go swimming outdoors, did you know there are two nude beaches in Calgary? I didn't even know these existed. One might be hard to find. It's called Hidden Beach. It's in Fish Creek Park. The other, Weaselhead Beach, near the Glenmore Reservoir. Have fun in your birthday suit. Why not? You're allowed to, apparently.
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11: Clouds will stick around for the evening, with the chance of showers, a possible thunderstorm, and a low of 5 overnight. There's sun and cloud for Friday with the chance of rain, a possible thunderstorm, and highs of 21. And there's sun for Saturday with highs of 19. For the full 7-day forecast, visit highriveronline.com. I'm Emily Rogers.
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10: 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Is that a gardening pun or a promise?
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14: 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It all happens Saturday, June 6th in Diamond Valley. 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
1: If you're looking for something to do this weekend, visit the events page on our website. With your local news, I'm Emily Rogers. The town of Okotoks has released a statement on the criminal charges laid against Corey Earhart and community safety. The town says a trespass notice is in place, preventing access to town facilities. The town is also working closely with Okotoks RCMP to stay informed and share verified information with the community. While the town says it shares in the community's concerns, decisions related to release conditions and court proceedings fall within the judicial system. The Highwood River and Sheep River remain under a high stream flow advisory while levels recede. As of this morning, the Highwood River was flowing at 122 cubic meters per second, down from the 148 yesterday afternoon. And the Sheep River was flowing at 78 cubic meters per second this morning, down from the 114 reported yesterday. On June 6th, the Bomber Command Museum of Canada is hosting the Western Canada Regional Model Contest. Organized by the Rocky Mountain Model Club of Calgary, the contest will have models of all kinds. Vice President of the Museum's Board of Directors, Dan Fox,